0: belong.
1: Does it feel a little more quiet this week? It's Holly Taylor, though. The house might be quiet. The road's definitely not quiet, as things definitely back in full swing with the kids back to school. What is going on? I was not ready for this. All right, let's take a look at your verse for today. Proverbs 22:6. Start children off in the way they should go, and even when they are old, they will not turn from it.

0: just saw the funniest thing. When you're watching sports, you know, they have the little information about that player right at the bottom. And this was for the Canadian Little League World Series. And one of the players, Daniel, has gone viral for what was written for his dream job. As they're introducing the players and they're going up to bat, Daniel said that he cannot wait to have his dream job of retirement. Oh my goodness, I was in stitches. I mean, who is not dreaming of retirement, especially on a long work day? So funny, but I mean, this kid is in elementary school already dreaming of retirement. I mean, come on, you gotta wait your turn. But with all the kids going back to school, I'm sure that is a question, especially for the kids going into high school. What do you want to do when you grow up? What is your dream job? And are you doing your dream job? I mean, I'm kind of doing one of mine, but I'm curious. Text in. Did you do it? Are you living that life?
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1: We're talking dream jobs today. It's Holly Taylor for Shine FM. And are you in the job that you were dreaming of when you were younger? Feel free to text in. Karen says, absolutely not. I wanted to be a lawyer. I am currently staying at home with my kids, but I would not have it any other way. So there we go. And you know what's the great thing about this day and age is you can always go back to school. You can always pick it up where you left off. So it's nice that we live in the time that we do, where we can do these things. Mark says, I am. Wanted to work in the finance industry, and I am, and I love it. So we've got one yes, one no. Where are you at on this one? Are you in your dream career that you thought of when you were younger?
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0: 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It's getting kind of long, this list. It's Holly Taylor here for Shine FM. 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Maybe you're working on something for Thanksgiving or even heading closer to Christmas. Let us know. We're always looking for those fun, frugal family events to help spread the word to create more family memories.
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0: Marriage can be amazing, but it can also be quite difficult. I'm Stephanie Nicole with Food for Thought. A few years ago, I read a book by Tim and Kathy Keller called The Meaning of Marriage, and in it, I found this quote. To be loved but not known is comforting but superficial. To be known and not loved is our greatest fear. But to be fully known and truly loved is, well, a lot like being loved by God. It is what we need more than anything. Isn't that the truth? Being fully known and truly loved by another person can be one of the most beautiful things about marriage, but it takes a lot of patience, grace, wisdom, courage, and prayer. Pray for your marriage or the marriage of loved ones that God will continue to walk with them in all seasons.
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0: Well, there's a new lady in the Guinness World Book of Records, and she's been around for a while. Love this story of a lady who just turned 117 years old. 117 years! She was born August 21st, 1909. Her name is Ethel. She was alive when the great-great-grandfather of King Charles was on the throne, and she does live in the UK, so that is a quite fitting analogy. She says, the secret to her long life is to have a non-confrontational attitude in life, never argue, while rarely compromising. So that is her statement on having a little longevity.
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0: Safe and fun for the whole family here on Shine FM. It's Holly Taylor and some prayers as our kids go back to school. If you can believe it, we are here because there's many things that we can be praying over them. And this one I love. We are going to go to Galatians 3:28 as the verse to pray over our kids that they may have bold love. The prayer, God, give my child a love that boldly crosses boundaries of background, personality, and perspective. Help them to fervently pursue the lost.
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0: Time for a little PSA, my friends. If your kids have yet to be posted online and you are working on editing some of the back-to-school photos, you know, first day of grade, whatever, just remember the police are reminding us to give as little information as possible. So first day of grade 3, for example. That's all we need. Keep the more detailed photos for your own personal photo books or to send out to family who you love and trust. Because when we give out too much, it does leave our children vulnerable for people who go online. You can geo-search things, and giving too much information can leave your children vulnerable. So less is more when it comes to those back-to-school photos.
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0: time for a feel-good story. It's Holly Taylor, and this is a story of Jane. Jane was house hunting about 23 years ago in Melbourne. Yes, she lives in Australia, and couldn't find a place. But then she stumbles upon the perfect two-bedroom unit with a garden. And to boot, a landlord that was amazing. So there she is, 23 years ago, signing that lease. And over the years that she got to know the landlord, his name, John, she described him as a definition of generosity. He had amassed a lot of money. He was a pharmacist, a community man, loved soccer, and was a property investor. One day, John gives her a call, and he says, "I want you to talk to my solicitor." Okay, that would terrify me, just those words. But he goes on to say, "Can I give him your full name? Because I am leaving the unit to you." Wow. Can you imagine somebody just gifting you a place to live? Sadly, he did pass away a few years ago due to Parkinson's disease. But yes, Jane did get that property. Also, he gave his fortune to the Royal Melbourne Hospital, because years ago, they gave him life-saving kidney surgery. So definitely an incredible man who was very generous.
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0: We are halfway to the weekend, and honestly, with the kids starting school, scattered here, there, and everywhere, next week, everyone officially back into the books. And so that means we still have some time to still get a little bit organized, unless you already are organized, then amazing. I'm still labeling things. I'm doing my best, but yeah, those pencils take forever. The important ones are done. You know, the things to school, but man, I got some catch up to do. So maybe we'll do that. We'll do that tomorrow. That's a Thursday problem.
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0: On the night you fall in all the pieces, you can bring your lonely heart to Jesus. 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

That's Zach Williams and Wait For Me, 105.9 Shine FM. You're waking up to a bit of a wet Thursday morning, and by the looks of it, we're going to have mostly clouds and maybe some showers off and on for today. This is what the Lord says.

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1: Chandler Moore and God, I'm Just Grateful. 6:21 and the morning spin on our way to a high of about 18 for today. Mostly cloudy and some rain off and on and that as well. So just a heads up on that if you haven't left the home just yet. All right, so gas prices are, it kind of depends where you are. So this morning I gassed up at 145, but on my commute, I did also notice around 160. Now, the federal government says that they're going to postpone the federal government 10-cent tax up until 2027, and then they're going to be rolling it out, I believe, until the springtime. So we will be saving 10 cents a liter there. Alberta government says that they do not plan to do anything at the moment with regards to gas as well. So depending where you are, where you're going, gas prices kind of all over the place this morning. So if you don't need to gas up, you're good. If you do, you might just want to jump on like a Gas Buddy app or something, and it could be saving you about 20 cents a liter.
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0: The federal gas tax program has now been extended until the end of this year and then into 2027. This means that we will continue to save 10 cents per liter on gas. Some advocacy groups believe that we should just be doing away with the federal tax altogether. Alberta is not planning to offer any further provincial rebates at the moment. You will see an increased presence of police in and around school zones and an increase of transit patrols for back to school. The city expects 70,000 students to use Edmonton Transit, and patrols will be there during peak hours. The city plans to keep an increased presence until September the 18th. Do our kids grow up too fast? A new poll finds that most parents look back and wish that they had more time with their kids when they were babies. 78% of parents feel like their kids are growing up way too fast, and parents also admit to saving keepsake items. The top three: clothing, a copy of a child's handprint and or footprint, and a piece of hair from baby's first haircut. That was three things that you need to know for this morning.
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0: It's John Reddick and Holding On, 642 on a bit of a rainy Thursday, 18-year high for today. Okay, so my question for you this morning, as they were the recent poll or recent study that they found, is that parents wish that they could go back and keep their kids at a certain age. Now, majority said that they would want their children at an age of between a baby and 2 years old. Now, as much as I like the baby phase, I also like the 4 to 6 when they're kind of out of diapers. They still look at you like you're amazing, but yet there's also a little bit of independence to them as well. So if you could go back as a parent to your children at any specific age, which age would you then choose? Mike says, age 8, my son would come home from school, he'd throw his backpack down and immediately ask if we could play outside. And at that moment, life was just so simple. Jennifer says, definitely 3. The little mispronounced names, the messy hair, and that they wanted to be carried everywhere. I would give anything to go back to that moment for one day. David says, how about 10? We could spend weekends fishing together, riding bikes, getting ice cream. I miss how excited they were to just spend time with Dad. Your calls and texts for this morning, 780-433-1059.
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0: I wrote this song with a couple of close friends, and it really comes from a journey of battling depression and anxiety through different seasons of my life. The enemy has tried to attack my mind, but I've learned there is real power in the name of Jesus. When his name is spoken, darkness has to leave. This song is a declaration that fear doesn't win and lies don't get the final say. If you've been fighting battles in your mind too, I hope this song reminds you that there's hope and there's freedom.
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2: The federal gas tax program has now been extended until the end of this year and then into 2027. This means that we will continue to save 10 cents per liter on gas. Some advocacy groups believe that we should just be doing away with the federal tax altogether. Alberta is not planning to offer any further provincial rebates at the moment. You will see an increased presence of police in and around school zones and an increase of transit patrols for back to school. The city expects 70,000 students to use Edmonton Transit, and patrols will be there during peak hours. The city plans to keep an increased presence until September the 18th. Do our kids grow up too fast? A new poll finds that most parents look back and wish that they had more time with their kids when they were babies. 78% of parents feel like their kids are growing up way too fast, and parents also admit to saving keepsake items. The top three: clothing, a copy of a child's handprint and or footprint, and a piece of hair from baby's first haircut. That was three things that you need to know for this morning.
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0: love and have every opportunity to succeed. We spend years encouraging them to study, helping with homework, and reminding them how important their education is. And it is. But there's something even more important about teaching our children how to make a living. And it's we teach them how to live. Proverbs 22, verse 6, start children off on the way that they should go, and even when they are old, they will not turn from it. So yes, give your kids a good education, but also give them a God education too. Teach them to pray when they are worried. Teach them to turn to Scripture when they don't know what to do. Teach them to be kind when the world tells them to be selfish, and teach them that their worth isn't found in grades, their job, their appearance, or how many people approve of them. And don't just tell them about faith. Let them see your faith. Let them see you pray. Let them see you worship. Let them see you forgive. Let them see you trust God when life doesn't go the way that you planned. Because one day, we won't be able to walk beside them into the classroom, into the workplace, into every difficult moment. There will be decisions that they will have to make without us standing right beside them. And when that day comes, my greatest hope isn't simply that my children have a degree hanging on the wall. My greatest hope is that they have faith in their hearts. A good education can prepare our children for a career. A God education can prepare them for life. So as we send our kids back to school, let's make sure that we're not only investing in their minds, let's invest in their hearts, their character, and their relationship with God. Because the greatest thing that we can give our children isn't just a good future. It's a foundation that will carry them through whatever future God has planned for them.
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0: Jake Fredson made it all 7:22, and we're talking about at what age would you want to go back and have your kids? Because we keep hearing about they grow up so quickly. A new survey was saying that between babies and two was when the time that people would want to go back. Would love to hear from you as well this morning. 780-433-1059. Is there a specific age that you could think of? Heather says, age six, my son used to run to the door when I got home, and it was like I was the most important person in the world, and I really missed that. Mark says, age 10, summer vacations always felt endless, and my kids just love those memories. Your calls and texts for this morning, 780-433-1059.
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0: The federal gas tax program has now been extended until the end of this year and then into 2027. This means that we will continue to save 10 cents per liter on gas. Some advocacy groups believe that we should just be doing away with the federal tax altogether. Alberta is not planning to offer any further provincial rebates at the moment. You will see an increased presence of police in and around school zones and an increase of transit patrols for back to school. The city expects 70,000 students to use Edmonton Transit, and patrols will be there during peak hours. The city plans to keep an increased presence until September the 18th. Do our kids grow up too fast? A new poll finds that most parents look back and wish that they had more time with their kids when they were babies. 78% of parents feel like their kids are growing up way too fast, and parents also admit to saving keepsake items. The top three: clothing, a copy of a child's handprint and or footprint, and a piece of hair from baby's first haircut. That was three things that you need to know for this morning.
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0: On the night you're falling all to pieces, you can bring your lonely heart to Jesus. What if I told you that I believe it?
1: So we announced coming up next week, we have that fall getaway. You're going to have an entire month to get yourself qualified. Each and every day, we're going to give you a key word. You text in that word, you get qualified that way. And then you could do that each and every day. More and more information. So the bosses are starting to tell us a little more about the all-inclusive trip. 6 days, 5 nights, 4 people. I thought it was only 2 people that were going to go. No, this is 4. Had no idea. So there you are. I mean, I'm learning more and more as I go. I don't know what I'm allowed to say. That's the only other thing. So I think I'll wait until next week. But then you could start Googling the places, the hotels, what it all has to offer. But be listening next week, coming up on the 8th. That's when your first keyword. I was just going to give you what the keyword was, but we're not there yet, I guess. See, I'm not. This is why they don't give me. They already told me what the keyword is going to be for Tuesday. And I'm like, you guys can't tell me these secrets in advance, because then I'll say something.
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4: 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And so always keep a teachable heart, but it goes along with keeping a humble heart. 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We are always, always learning. 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
1: The federal gas tax program has now been extended until the end of this year and then into 2027. This means that we will continue to save 10 cents per liter on gas. Some advocacy groups believe that we should just be doing away with the federal tax altogether. Alberta is not planning to offer any further provincial rebates at the moment. You will see an increased presence of police in and around school zones and an increase of transit patrols for back to school. The city expects 70,000 students to use Edmonton Transit, and patrols will be there during peak hours. The city plans to keep an increased presence until September the 18th. Do our kids grow up too fast? A new poll finds that most parents look back and wish that they had more time with their kids when they were babies. 78% of parents feel like their kids are growing up way too fast, and parents also admit to saving keepsake items. The top three: clothing, a copy of a child's handprint and or footprint, and a piece of hair from baby's first haircut. That was three things that you need to know for this morning.
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good. That's Matthew West and Good, 810. A bit rainy for this Thursday. And we were discussing our kids and growing up. That our kids grow up way too fast. We were talking about it with three things you need to know for this morning. And if you could go back to any age, I guess majority said from baby till about 2 years old. And I still love the 4 to 6. They're kind of out of diapers. They look at you like you're still king of the world. And yet, you know, they're not super little, but they're not independently old yet. Shauna Lee says 3 to 8. I was still able to protect them and make everything okay. Both Sabina and Brenda are saying baby. My favorite stage was infant till about 4 years old, says Simi. Peter says, I'd take 15. Those family road trips with my son, we had a convertible. It was just him and I, roof down. You don't realize those special trips and those moments. I mean, my son and I last year had a chance to go on a guy's trip to watch a bunch of football games, and it's going to be one of those moments that I'll truly remember. I said, we should be doing this every couple of years. He graduates this year, and we're going to be doing a family trip at some point, and you know, things that I'm looking forward to as my kids get older, for sure. But they also now have their own independence. They need you less, unless it's a ride or money. Danielle says, around age 11, my daughter and I would sit in the kitchen and talk after dinner about everything. She still talks to me, but just the conversations now are different. Jason says about 12, they're old enough to have real conversations, but still young enough to actually want to

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1: Yeah, Mike and Tyler, perfectly. 8:20 in the morning spin. We're talking about the age that you like to have your kids at or go back to as our kids just keep growing up. And I got two kids now in high school. And Jessica says age 3, but they have questions. But yet, they also... you miss those little conversations. Danielle says at 11. Ryan says age 8, and I'd give anything to hear my kids laughing in the backyard at that age again. Adam says 13, when they're becoming their own people, but they still need you. Your calls and texts for this morning on our Facebook page as well, 780-433-1059.
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0: I've seen this line pop up multiple times in the last week, and it says, don't just give your kids a good education, give them a God education. And as parents, we want the very best for our children. We want them to get good grades, to go to a good school, find a career they love, and have every opportunity to succeed. We spend years encouraging them to study, helping with homework, and reminding them how important their education is. And it is. But there's something even more important about teaching our children how to make a living. And it's we teach them how to live. Proverbs 22, verse 6, start children off on the way that they should go, and even when they are old, they will not turn from it. So yes, give your kids a good education, but also give them a God education too. Teach them to pray when they are worried. Teach them to turn to Scripture when they don't know what to do. Teach them to be kind when the world tells them to be selfish, and teach them that their worth isn't found in grades, their job, their appearance, or how many people approve of them. And don't just tell them about faith. Let them see your faith. Let them see you pray. Let them see you worship. Let them see you forgive. Let them see you trust God when life doesn't go the way that you planned. Because one day, we won't be able to walk beside them into the classroom, into the workplace, into every difficult moment. There will be decisions that they will have to make without us standing right beside them. And when that day comes, my greatest hope isn't simply that my children have a degree hanging on the wall. My greatest hope is that they have faith in their hearts. A good education can prepare our children for a career. A God education can prepare them for life. So as we send our kids back to school, let's make sure that we're not only investing in their minds, let's invest in their hearts, their character, and their relationship with God. Because the greatest thing that we can give our children isn't just a good future. It's a foundation that will carry them through whatever future God has planned for them.
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6: 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When Ruth had a baby boy, the crowd said to Naomi in Ruth 4 verse 15, "He shall be to you a restorer of life and a nourisher of your old age." See, usually the child and mother are the main focus at birth, but here, the woman of Bethlehem put Naomi at center stage. The baby boy is placed upon Naomi's lap and she becomes his nurse. The story has come full circle. What began with tragic loss culminates with the celebration of a son for Naomi. The child restores her empty heart and nourishes her years to come. You know, this small narrative holds a large promise. It assures us that even when life suffers tragic loss, pain does not have the final word. God does. He speaks redemption and restoration. He does it here in Bethlehem. He's going to do it again. Listen to Back to the Bible Canada each weekday on this station or online at backtothebible.ca.
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0: Coming to the end of a particular chapter in life is bittersweet, isn't it? I mean, maybe it's retirement and you're moving on to, you know, a semi-retired or fully retired life, or perhaps you've got other changes coming and going. And you know, it's easy to think that the season in life that we're at will last forever. And you just can't see past it, especially if you haven't been through it before. I was thinking about when we had newborns, first newborn, and I was thinking, I don't think I'm ever going to sleep again. Well, now, okay, we know, although I have teenagers now, so that's a whole other thing about sleeping, isn't it? But we know that God is writing our story, and if we stop in the middle, you know, and we assume that this is it, I mean, I think we're going to miss it. I think that it's a really good opportunity to remember He's still writing. It's not over. The story is not over yet. So let's walk forward this month, trusting that it's going to be some good things coming our way.
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0: Yikes, it is tempting to do this. Maybe this is a natural reaction for you, or you've got somebody in your life who seems to always leap into worst case scenario thinking. A couple of questions we can ask ourselves. First of all, what is the worst that could happen? Right? Then, what's the best that could happen? And finally, what's most realistic or likely? And this might take a few tries, because I do think that the habits we build little by little can help us reframe some of the things that feel like catastrophes, but maybe in the end, will turn out okay.
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0: good for you if you've broken a negative pattern in your life. You know, maybe something small or maybe something big. Sometimes we have a little moment. They call it kind of a come to the altar moment where you go, oh, if I don't change this, it's going to be bad news for me. And so you make some different choices, but that process is really hard. So good for you. I want to encourage you in that today. It is worth the effort. One question I recently saw was, you know, in a couple of weeks from now, am I going to, you know, be better or worse off for this decision? And I think that's kind of a good question to keep in mind as we move forward in health and trust that God's walking with us even in these places.
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0: It's so wonderful to kind of be back in the rhythm of the church year with fall programming starting up at a lot of churches. And as kids are coming in with diverse needs, sometimes, especially if you're a smaller or medium church, you're not quite sure how best to serve a family that has, you know, this situation, that lives in this reality. And so a couple of things from a mom who has kids in this category. One thing is to really just learn about what you're dealing with. Be patient. 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And a family was sharing that, you know, somebody has offered to help sit with their particular child after the service for a while so that the parents can chat and get to know other people. That's one way to support. I thought that was really interesting as we seek to support families with children in the church who have diverse needs.
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0: Sad news from the Christian literary world. Christian poet, novelist, and farmer Wendell Berry passed away this week. At the age of 92, known for his many poems and writings that celebrate the beauty of the world that God has created. And I thought this was an interesting insight. He's not wrong about this. In an interview, he once said, "What Christians offer is an understanding that the world is not ours, that we are not the ones that give things value." Think about that for a minute. What Christians offer is an understanding that the world isn't really ours. We're not the ones that give things value. We know that that comes from the Lord, and that might shape and govern our day differently when we really give that some thought.
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18: 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Hi, I'm Mark Gregston with Parenting Today's Teens. 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The Psalms teaches that there is a pathway to hope, even in the midst of despair. 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

0: It's one of the joys of our lives, long-term friends. And sometimes we meet those people in, you know, middle school or junior high or something, and we stay friends all of our lives. And friendship is rich and sweet and wonderful. And it can also have, you know, the real opposite taste in our mouths. So as our kids are kind of going through the next school year, chances are they're going to have some ups and downs in terms of friendship. But the one thing that might be helpful when that conversation comes up is encouraging them to look for this particular thing in a true friend. Consistency. Somebody who is the same person with you, no matter who else is around. If it's just you, the two of you, great. That person is still kind and generous and, you know, considerate and working with you on friendship. And then, you know, when you get in that group dynamic, that doesn't change. Right. And I think we can all seek to be friends like that, where we're trying to be consistent no matter where we are, that we're treating people with kindness and respect, regardless of the situation.
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0: 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And so I think, you know, framing failure in a certain light can really impact us in a way that ignites our growth, which I just think is, you know, necessary.
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0: There are days that certainly feel like we're walking around in the dark. Maybe not in all areas of life, but in certain areas. And we're wondering, you know, what's next? We really feel like we don't have confidence to move forward. But in those moments, I'm so thankful for scripture that encourages us on that journey. Isaiah chapter 50, verse 10. Who among you fears the Lord? And who obeys the word of his servant? Let the one who walks in the dark, who has no light, trust in the name of the Lord and rely on their God. I love that. Let the one who walks in dark, who has no light. Maybe that's you today. You're thinking, I don't know what's next. Put your trust in God. And the name of the Lord is like his reputation, the things that we've seen him do in the past. So encouraging to know that this is the very same God who is still at work in our lives, even today.
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Got your awesome story of the day coming up in just a few moments after we hear from CeCe Winans. 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

0: Cece Winans and Worthy of It All on Shine FM. Sometimes a slice of pizza is about a lot more than just dinner. In New York, a pizza shop owner by the name of Daniel Romano noticed a woman searching through his restaurant's garbage for food. Instead of ignoring her, he took her by the hand, brought her inside, and gave her a fresh slice and some water. And she started crying. And Romano told her there was nothing to be embarrassed about. That moment inspired him to put a handwritten sign outside his restaurant, letting anybody who's hungry know that they can come in and get a free slice. And people around the world have actually started calling, offering to pay for slices for others who need them. One small act of kindness has turned into a community effort and a reminder that sometimes what people need most isn't just food. It's to be treated with dignity.
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1: That's Micah Tyler, perfectly on Shine FM. Taking a look at your Shine FM weather. Tonight, chance we see some more showers overnight, 11 degrees. Tomorrow, there's a slight chance of showers under mostly cloudy skies and a high of 19 degrees. Right now in the city, it is 21 with Casting Crowns and Only Jesus on Shine FM.

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That's Dan Bremnes and Scars on Shine FM. Let's talk about Zach Williams for a minute. Before he was making Christian music, Zach was the lead singer of a southern rock band, and life on the road had taken him in a pretty dark direction. He was at a point in his life where he felt overwhelmed by all the drugs, the alcohol, the partying that he was doing. It was actually in 2012 when he was on tour in Spain with this band that he found himself praying and asking God to show him that he was real. Then, on the radio, he heard Big Daddy Weave's song, Redeemed. And something about it stopped him in his tracks. He called his wife and he told her, I'm done. He quit the band and he came home. Now, he eventually committed his life to Christ, stepped away from music for a while, and started rebuilding his family life. That's obviously not where the story ends, because we get him on the radio all the time. Well, that's because the church asked him to lead worship, and that was the launching point for a whole new chapter in his life. Now here he is with his latest, it's Wait For Me, on Shine FM.

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0: That's Pat Barrett, and I've Got a Fire on Shine FM. In case you missed it, a brand new high school officially opened its doors yesterday. St. Carlo Acutis Catholic High School near Castle Downs is the first new Catholic school to open in Northwest Edmonton since 1959. The first new Catholic high school since 1959. The school is starting this year with grades 10 and 11, and grade 12 will be added next year. And it's designed to eventually serve about 1,300 students. There's also an advanced placement program for students looking for university-level courses, along with a hockey academy. And the school is named after Carlo Acutis, the young Italian Catholic who was canonized last year.
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That's Tasha Layton and Meet Me in the Valley on Shine FM. Taking a look at your Shine FM weather tonight. We got a chance of showers. 12 degrees overnight tomorrow. A slight chance of showers under mostly cloudy skies and a high of 20 degrees. Right now in the city, it is cloudy and 19 with the color. 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
1: It started off as a song that I brought kind of the verses and the concept for it because, well, essentially one of the things that I've been wrestling with personally has been just trying to reconcile, I guess, like a lot of difficulty and struggle in my own life. My son was diagnosed with autism in April of 2020, and that's been a real source of grief, honestly, for me and my wife, and something that we've been really wrestling through. And then, of course, that was the same time that we basically lost our job for a minute there. So it was during those times trying to find a way to, I guess, well, literally the first line of the song is, "I'll find a way to praise you from the bottom of my broken heart." Yeah, and it's trying to find, I guess, that joy and something to celebrate, even in the middle of situations that you just, well, there isn't anything to celebrate, and trying to find a believable worship song that you can actually sing in that season.

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That's We the Kingdom and Rescue Me on Shine FM. Your awesome story of the day. It's on the way, as well as your first look at traffic. Coming up in a few moments after we hear from Terry. And first, it's Matt Maher, Joyful Noise on Shine FM.

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0: That's Tarion and Testimony on Shine FM. Sometimes a slice of pizza is a lot more than just a meal. In New York, there's a pizza shop owner by the name of Daniel Romano. And one day, he noticed a woman searching through his restaurant's garbage for food. Instead of ignoring her or yelling at her, telling her to leave, he took her by the hand, brought her inside, and gave her a fresh slice and some water. And she started crying, and Romano told her, "Hey, there's nothing to be embarrassed about." That moment inspired him to put a handwritten sign outside of his restaurant, letting anybody who's hungry, letting them know that they can come in and get a free slice. And people around the world have actually started calling, offering to pay for slices for others who need them. One small act of kindness has turned into a community effort and a reminder that sometimes what people need most isn't just food. It's to be treated with dignity. Let's take your first look at traffic this afternoon. I got no stalls or collisions at the moment. If you do see something, though, please let me know. 433-1059.
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2: A recent Laugh Again study indicates that most of us are aging, but not all are excited about it. When my parents hit 80, I began hanging out in nursing homes a little earlier than I'd planned. Most of the inmates were aging gracefully. Others seemed determined to seek vengeance by using their wheelchairs as bumper cars and their canes as harpoons. Ah, I love our senior citizens. Psalm 71:18 says, "So even to old age and gray hairs, O God, do not forsake me, until I proclaim your might to another generation, your power to all those to come." The older people I admire live to bless others, share treasures gleaned from a lifetime of walking with God with those who come behind. And they laugh. So go ahead and hang out with some elderly people this week. Just watch out for those harpoons.
3: This is Laugh Again with Phil Calloway. If you'd like to hear the regular daily program or discover all things Laugh Again, visit us at laughagain.ca. Laugh Again. Truth bringing laughter to life.
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1: 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Tonight, got a chance of showers, 12 degrees overnight. Tomorrow, that chance of showers hangs around. Mostly cloudy skies and a high of 20 degrees. Right now in the city, cloudy and 17 with One Sonic Society. 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
1: That's Matthew West and Good on Shine FM. We're about 10 minutes away from 5 o'clock, which means Shine On Demand is coming up real quick. 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Rhett Walker, All Joy, No Stress, going to kick it all off right at 5 o'clock. But what else do you want to hear on your Thursday drive home? And speaking of that drive home, another look at your traffic. We do have a collision. Looks like it's 106th Ave at 75th Street. Other than that, if you see something in traffic, please let me know. 433-1059.
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10: oh. 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
10: 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I need to take care of myself physically, mentally, spiritually, and emotionally. 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
1: 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Shane and Shane on the way. We're going to hear from Quincy Tellis as well as Jamie McDonald. Ann Wilson and My Jesus is up next. But what else do you want to hear on your Thursday drive home? And speaking of that drive home, we got a collision to report. Westbound on the White Mud at the 97th Street overpass. Looks like there's a collision there. Other than that, if you see something in traffic, please let me know. 433-1059.
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0: That's Matt Maher, gonna be all right on Shine FM. That is gonna do it for me for another day. Before I get out of here, though, let's take one last look at your weather. Tonight, we do have a chance of showers overnight, 12 degrees. Tomorrow, a slight chance of showers under mostly cloudy skies and a high of 20 degrees. Right now in the city, it is 15. With one last look at your weather brings one last look at your drive home. We got a collision westbound on the White Mud at the 97th Street overpass. Other than that, have yourself a great night. Let's hang out tomorrow.
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